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0: 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Hi, Mike.
1: Hey, how's it going?
0: Good, bud. How are you?
1: Good.
0: Mike, you're
1: excited.
0: You work
1: nervous.
0: Are you nervous? You got this.
1: Oh, yeah.
0: How long have you been deer hunting? Your whole life?
1: Oh, yeah.
0: How many have you gotten? Like one every year?
1: On average, yeah.
0: Okay.
1: Biggest one being a 14 point.
0: Ooh,
2: that's significant.
0: I'm not a hunter, but sometimes because I see so many deer while I'm driving, and even like where you're driving and they don't run away, I sometimes, this is a naive question.

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0: It's time to East Crowley. Dr. Anthony Fauci takes the fifth on COVID 111 times.
1: On the advice of counsel, I respectfully decline to answer.
0: When confronted by Senate Homeland Security over what he wrote in his diary versus what he told the American people about COVID, Senator Rand Paul setting a vote to hold Fauci in contempt, if it's possible, under his Biden autopen pardon.
2: It is secrecy that destroys trust. It is arrogance that destroys trust. It is censorship that destroys trust.
0: Fauci's fifth may be negated by also making a statement that Senator Paul is obsessed by him. President Trump tells Fox.

0: We're going to hit Iran hard over its surprise missile attack on U.S. forces in Jordan, telling Fox's Trey Yingst we're going to beat the blanking blank out of them. Markets sliding before the Fed decision this afternoon to hold or raise interest rates. 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

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Alexa, play 106.7 The Fox.